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1: Yes, happy Friday Knockoffs. 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A couple of people this morning trying to catch us out, trying to say Tom and Callum don't have a magical jukebox. Magical jukeboxes aren't a real thing.
2: Trying to say they don't exist to us, but of course they do. We've played pretty well. If your song doesn't get played, then it might not fit the specific
1: prerequisites. Maybe you're just not passing the vibe check.
2: Yeah, there's a huge vibe check.
1: Maybe it's got swearing and there's no clean version, even on the magical jukebox.
2: For sure. There's just...
1: It's magical, but it's not a miracle maker.
2: There's a few things that, you know, could off-center us and we won't play. But generally, we'll play everything, and that's what we've been doing today. And we've got some great, great tracks that have been coming through. We've been very, very impressed.
1: Yes. But Callum, earlier on in the show, I mean, all this week, we've been doing our little competition between Boost Juice to win your Toy Story 5 merch packs. But Boost Juice was so kind, they hooked us up with a few double passes of their own to our Fresh 28th birthday, Fresh 360, which is officially sold out.
2: Yeah, so if you've been playing along all week and you've managed to get yourself in the draw, we are about to do the draw, Tom. We're about to do this week's draw and pull out a name, a random name of someone who's in it, and they will be winning the Fresh 360 tickets.
1: It's a 1 in 4 chance. We brought in our trusty barfly.
2: Indeed.
3: Here I am.
2: How exciting.
1: Barfly sounded a little quiet today. What's going on in the barfly's world?
3: Oh, you know, there's been a lot to think about, you know, just barfly things, you know, lots to sit on and, you know, it doesn't smell as bad
1: Where's
3: as I hoped.
1: Where's the next
3: and
1: dog droppings coming from?
3: Yeah, someone hasn't left food out for me to sit on. I'm famished.
2: And the stench is limited. It's smelling too good in here for a fly.
3: That's right, Callum, you'd know.
1: Well,
2: I don't know what the hell that means.
1: Steph, we have given you the pirate hat of booty.
2: Just for context, yeah, there were two hats to choose from to take these names out of. One was a hard hat, one was a pirate hat.
1: What we wanted to do was put the names into balloons and then pop a balloon, and that was the winner. We couldn't find any balloons around the station, thought we would have had a surplus of them. So we've given you a pirate hat because it is winning the treasure.
3: Oh, I was going to ask.
1: Double pass.
3: I was going to ask. You read my mind, Tom.
2: Alrighty, so they're all random names in there.
3: Can we hear the
2: These
3: crinkly?
2: Are all people that managed to score themselves a chance to be in the draw through Boost Juice. Thank you to them as well. Should we get the name?
3: The name? Alright, here we are. One.
1: Who is taking home the double pass to the 28th birthday? Who is winning the pirate booty, the treasure?
2: Steph. Who we got?
3: Sally from Eden Hill.
1: You!
2: Sally
1: from Eden Hills, you are coming along to the 28th birthday. We haven't lined this up, so we're going to try and get her on the phones and see if she could maybe end us with the final song for your knockoffs.
2: Yeah, absolutely. Hopefully she's got an absolute smasher that we can end on and go into the weekend with. But yes, if you want to participate and have a go at winning some tickets next week, listen in every morning.
1: All next week, and that'll be pretty much the lead in to the birthday.
2: Yeah.
1: It's the 12th of June. It's happening on the 20th. So if you do want to come along, you missed out on tickets, play along next week for our game. It's the exact same game all over again. You with Tom and Callum. It's 9:52. Get your song request in on 0428 927 927. I reckon we got one spot left.
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1: Yes, the Friday Knockoffs. Of course, Tom, we've been searching long and hard through everyone's texts that have been shot through, trying to get something out of the jukebox, our magical jukebox, to pick all of the best songs to really gear us up for the weekend. And it's been fantastic. We've had so many good ones. Bit of Skrillex, bit of Avicii, all of these great tracks coming through, but only a few could be selected.
2: Yeah, absolutely. And before, we just announced our winner who went into the draw all week. We've been playing this with Boost Juice to go into the draw to win double passes to the 28th birthday. Sold out. Our Fresh 360 event.
1: So exciting because, it is sold out. This is one of your limited chances to still get involved and come to the Boiler Room Inspired event of the year here in Adelaide, thanks to Fresh and Boost. So we really want to see people get those tickets.
2: And we pulled our winner out of the pirate hat. It was Sally in Eden Hill. She joins us on the line. Sally, congratulations. You won it.
3: Yay! Woo! Thank you. Oh, my gosh. Amazing.
1: Sally, how pumped are you to go to the Fresh birthday?
3: Oh, I'm super pumped. Party. Woo!
2: Sally, who are you going to bring with you? You got a double pass, two tickets to come.
3: I'm not 100% sure yet, but, yeah.
2: See who sucks up.
1: Okay, and
3: Sally, exactly. Absolutely.
1: Have you been to a Fresh birthday before? Would this be your first time?
3: This will be my virgin Fresh birthday.
1: Okay, what a way to start it.
2: All right, this is going to be one hell of a birthday.
3: Absolutely.
2: To come for your first one. Sally, congratulations again. Would you like a drink
3: while
2: you join us here in the bar?
3: Oh, absolutely. Yes, please. Bring it on.
2: Yeah, no worries.
1: There you go.
2: We'll get that pouring. And Sally, to end out the show just in time for the long weekend, we're going to give you the keys to the final song of the show for Friday Knockoffs. We heard it's got a bit of a emo vibe to it.
3: Emo? Oh, I spoke to Steph prior. Was she okay to go with the song that I chose?
1: Yeah.
2: We can do it. Do you want it?
3: You can do it. Yes, please.
1: Cheers, Sally.
3: New perspective, Panic at the Disco.
2: Good on you, Sally. We're getting out of here. See you later, Adelaide.
1: See ya.

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0: We are wrapping up your 92 minutes of nonstop music with one of my favourite tracks at the moment. It's Rudimental, Love You More on Fresh 92.7. The Beat of Adelaide, you're hanging out with Steph for your workday. Happy Friday. Great show I've got lined up today. Bit of fun. There is another exclusive birthday mix happening. I also have a very, very special interview on the way and tickets to the footy tomorrow night. If you're keen, make sure you keep it locked on Fresh. Of course, we are getting into your wind back hour in half hour. But before I take you there... Oscar made Kay's Sweet Nothings on the way. You're here with Steph for the Workday on Fresh 92.7.
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1: 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And before we get into your wine back hour, Lude on the way. 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I will let you know when it's coming up. But make sure you keep an ear out for that if you want to head along to Lude at the Hindley Street Music Hall. I'll chuck it on in the next 10. 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
3: Freddie in Morphett Vale, what inanimate object is annoying you this morning?
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1: Today going for a top of 24, an overnight low of 14, and then down to 19 with some rain coming through for your Saturday. Right now in the city, it's 20 degrees.
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1: Winding it back for your Friday arvo. I hope you're enjoying the music so far and getting pumped up for your weekend. Let me give you a little showcase of what you can expect in the next hour. A bit of a quick fire round, no pun intended, starting with some Peking Duck. Their track Fire on the way, going into some Flume later on. Huge remix of Tennis Court, Lord, and then we're also going to chuck on the Chemical Brothers. See, there really is something for everyone. We are going to kick into the hour, though, with Cruisin'. It's Nalan and Kane. You're here with Steph for the Workday on Fresh.

0: It's your Wineback Hour on Fresh 92.7, the Beat of Adelaide. You're hanging out with Steph for the workday, and coming up in the next 15, I have a double pass to the Port game versus Sydney Swans. Make sure you write this number down, 0428 927 927. I'll be asking you to text something in, and the first person to text through will be walking away with the double pass.
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City for your Y-back hour. You're here with Steph for the Workday on Fresh 92.7, the beat of Adelaide. And I just know that you are hanging out for these tickets for tomorrow night's game. It is Port versus Sydney. A very, very simple question I'm going to throw to you, the first person to text me, where the training ground of Port Adelaide is to 0428 927 927 is going to be walking away with this double pass. I've checked the weather. It looks like the rain is going to be easing, but I will say they are on reserve, so make sure you bring some poncho, umbrella, jacket, debacle, just to keep you safe from the rain. 0428 927 927. What is the training ground for the Port Adelaide Football Club? And you could be walking away with this double pass. Getting back into the music, it's Saltwater. You're here with Steph for the Workday on Fresh.

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1: Today, expected to reach a top of 24 and mostly cloudy. We're dropping to an overnight low of 14 and then back up to 19 tomorrow with an 80% chance of showers throughout the day. Right now in the city, it's 22 degrees.
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1: You're on Fresh 92.7, the Beat of Adelaide, hanging out with Steph for your work day, and we are getting into our interviews for our 28th birthday party. It's happening at District Nightclub on the 20th of June on Hindley Street. Cannot wait to see you down there. The vibe is Fresh 360, and we have an incredible lineup of local talent playing on the night. And chatting with me today is Hyperfixate, aka Monique.
2: Woo!
1: Woo! How you going?
2: So good. Never been better.
1: Yes, that's the news that we want to hear. I mean, so much to look forward to, right? So first of all, I really just wanted to ask you, what is like your vibe? How do people know you? If they've never heard you before, what do you lean into?
2: Unfortunately, my vibe is that I'm everything. So everyone knows me as playing anything and everything. But for her Fresh 360, I'm leaning into the UKG vibes.
1: Mm-hmm. So how long have you been mixing for? How long have you been DJing for? How keen are you for the birthday?
2: I'm so excited.
1: Yeah, it should be so good. I mean, it's the first time we've ever done anything like this before. I am super excited to see you because I love drum and bass, jungle, UKG, all that vibe. Since you're saying you're kind of a mashup of everything, how are you going to mash it all together? Are you going to start with one specifically, like maybe start with UKG and then move into jungle, or is it a bit all over?
2: I think I'm going to try to stick to UKG, but I think the magic happens when I just don't think about it.
1: Yes, of course, of course. Less structure, you know, then it's kind of like the happy accidents, all that sort of stuff. Love that so much. So how long have you been mixing for?
2: I learnt to DJ last year through Your Shot.
1: Oh, I love that. Me too. Not last year, but also did Your Shot too. So you're very fresh on the scene. Have you played many other gigs before? Is this like, you know, first one since?
2: I have been very fortunate and I've played some amazing support gigs.
1: Nice.
2: Including for Groove Rider, Degs, Clumsy Chemist, Sugar, he's from NAMM.
1: Oh my God.
2: He's a UKG artist. Yeah, there's many more that I'm forgetting as well.
1: No, that's insane considering it's only been a year. I mean, you are seasoned. You are fresh. So obviously you love your jungle and your UKG. Is there any artist that you watch or follow that's going to inspire you for your set on the night?
2: I actually take a lot of inspiration from someone else on the lineup, Zella Ray. She is amazing and I wish that I could be half as good as her.
1: Oh, that's so sweet. Well, we will be chatting to Zella as well, so can't wait to get her part of that. Cool, so we're about to get into a very exclusive birthday mix from you. Can you tell us a bit about the vibe?
2: The vibe is high energy and lots of bass faces.
1: Amazing. My favourite. Well, I'm very keen to get into it. Would you like to do the honours on this exclusive mix?
2: Would love to. Hey, this is Hyperfixate. This is my exclusive 360 mix on Fresh.

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Getting back into the music now with some disco lines. It's No Broke Boys. 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

0: It's Calvin Harris and Jazzy to gear you up for your Friday afternoon, hanging out with Steph of the Workday on Fresh 92.7. The Beat of Adelaide earlier, giving away those tickets to the Port versus Swans game. Adam, the first one to text through, you're heading along.
1: Oh, how good is that? I was the fastest.
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1: Nah, Port supporter.
0: Thank goodness for that, because if you were Swans, I might have to revoke the tickets. Hey, might see you down there coming up. We've got some Kerncraft on the way. What's up in the next 10? You're here with Steph of the Workday on Fresh.
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2: Still creeping closer to that top of 24. Overcast tomorrow, 19 and raining. Sunday, 17 and mostly sunny. Right now in the city, it's 22 degrees.

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5: Coming up in this hour, I'm keen to get into a fun chat that I have been waiting all day for. 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
5: 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Before we get into that one, though... 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
9: Remember that night at the Hippodrome? 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Heart quickens, south of the river. 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

0: You're here with Step of the Workday on Fresh 92.7, the Beat of Adelaide. And joined on the phone with me right now is a very special artist that is very close to our hearts here at Fresh. They headlined our 26th birthday party. And now to chat about the release of their brand new song with Darude, Hype, it's Matt from Ashton Kutcher. Hello.
1: Hey, how you doing? It's nice to be back on the Adelaide airwaves.
0: Yes, it's so nice to have you here chatting. And we are very hyped, dare I make a pun about it, about your new song. How many jokes have you heard that say that exact same thing?
1: Yeah, it's usually a little timer in my head counting down to when someone makes the first pun. It gets people hype. It gets us hype. That was the whole idea with the song. So
0: I was obviously going to touch on the fact that you've collaborated with one of the biggest names in dance music history and obviously very close to our hearts here at Fresh as well. How was that? Was that crazy for you?
1: It's insane. I mean, I still, when I listen to the song now or something comes up in discussion about it, I still sort of have that pinch me moment. I think I was probably 10 or 11 when I used to get up super early on a weekend morning to watch music videos like Video Hits or Rage and things like that. And I distinctly remember the Sandstorm music video. And that guy is so down to earth. And it's just one muso talking to another muso. We're throwing ideas back and forth. And it's just, it's a collab in the best way that a collab could be. So yeah. Really, really cool.
0: Yeah, it is really cool. You really read my mind because I was so curious to know, because he has all of this history. And I mean, you guys have been in the game for ages anyway, like producing music, releasing it, DJing, all that sort of stuff. Who drove the production more?
1: This is a really good example of one that feels really very much half and half, like we both, you know, contributed things to it and left our prints on it. We met through a mutual friend and we caught up when we both had shows in Melbourne in person. And then over the coming months, we chatted a bit. And then he sent me a bunch of parts and he said, look, here's some things I've written. See what you can do with this. Then I did some stuff with that and it went back to him. And there was literally like a back and

0: down into the crowd and sort of jump around and party with them.
1: With that, I will ask one more follow-up question. Can we expect anything from you in the future? Any more new music on the way? What is the vibe?
0: I've been working on a record with Tujamo, which came out a couple of months back, which I love. Obviously, I've just released this record with Daru, and it made me think, you know, what could be really fun, providing the others are on board with it too, is me reaching out to more electronic dance music artists that inspired me to get into dance music and collaborate with them. So, I mean, I've got a wish list for sure. A mutual friend just introduced me to Martin from Bingo Players. And so I just started talking to him, see if there's anything he vibes.
1: Oh, I will be watching. And I'm so glad that we got the first lowdown scoop. It also feels very full circle moment as well now that you've been releasing music for such a long time and you're getting to this different stage where you're like, all right, like now it is kind of just like a nostalgic thing for me, and you get to go back through the artists that you loved at the start and just kind of reconnect with yourself in that way. So
0: there's so many good things about it. I am really excited to see where it goes.
1: Me too. Well, thank you so much for chatting with me. One more question. It is our 28th birthday party next Saturday.
0: Mm-hmm.
1: Are you going to be there? Are you going to make a surprise appearance? Just for the memories, you know?
0: You never know. You never know. I do know one thing about Fresh is that Fresh knows how to throw a party.
1: That we do.
0: I've been there firsthand. I've experienced it. I had an amazing time.
1: Hopefully we'll see you next Saturday. And if not, I'm very excited to hear any new music you've got on the way. So thank you so much for coming on my show and for chatting with me today.
0: Thanks for having us.
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0: Steph hanging out with you for your work day on Fresh 92.7, the Beat of Adelaide. It's Sub Focus and Culture Shock with Miracle. I hope you've enjoyed your Friday arvo so far. To pump you up, you've got DJ Sanchez and MC Diggs stepping in for Fresh Fridays, and I am going to leave you with this one. Coming up from next week, another chance to score yourself a double pass to our Fresh 360 28th birthday party. If you missed out, all you got to do is tune into Brekkie with Tom and Callum. Hope you have a lovely weekend. I'll catch you back here at the same time on Monday.
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1: Today, still creeping towards our top of 24. Tomorrow, dropping down to 19. Some rain on the way should hopefully be easing by the evening. On Sunday, you're looking at a top of 17 and mostly sunny. Right now in the city, it's 23 degrees.
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3: Fellas, I'm just trying to shower in peace and it seems like my shower curtain always just seems to want to join me. 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
2: Do you live with other people? 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
2: Freddie, what happens when you're washing your hair and your eyes are closed and the shower curtain touches you? 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
1: In Peralta Park, it's slow going heading northeastbound on Anzac Highway between Waltham Street and Syme Street. Over in Mitchell Park, congestion is building heading eastbound on Oaklands Road between Western Avenue and the Dawes Road intersection. And in Paraka, it's bumper to bumper heading northbound on Bridge Road between Montague Road and Research Road. Watch out for speed cameras on Lyons Road, Holden Hill, Northeast Road, Modbury.
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1: Hey, it's Mark. Here's what's happening. Public safety news. SA Police are on the verge of a major technological upgrade as they prepare to trial a new artificial intelligence tool, turning smartphones into instant legal guides for officers on the beat. In a matter of weeks from now, 100 frontline officers from regional and metropolitan locations will be involved in a six-month trial of AccuFind Law, which allows police to search information and receive guidance during complex operations. City Council news. Tom Koutsantonis has attacked the Adelaide City Council over its opposition to big ticket events in the Adelaide Parklands. The Treasurer told a Property Council of SA luncheon yesterday that he felt its frustration when dealing with the council and there was only so much the government could tolerate. To regional real estate news, a unique piece of South Australian history has hit the market, offering everyday Australians the opportunity to own an outback icon. Previously a working opal mine, the Cooper Pedy Hotel still holds plenty of its former glory as guests can walk through hallways that once yielded rich rewards for the keen miner. Turning to sport, Premier Peter Malinauskas is urging the AFL to make South Australia the permanent home of Gather Round as he inks a three-year extension and signals a pending State of Origin deal.
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1: Tonight we're dropping to a low of 9 degrees. Tomorrow we're heading for a rainy top of 18 degrees. Right now in the city, it's 23 degrees. 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

Big You Got to Know, and a big show on the way. 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

The Friday Dance Party on Fresh 92.7, MK, Poppy, Bascom and Zone. And we are getting you into the weekend zone. A whole bunch of new dance bangers to play for you between now and 6. And James Hype joining us for a weekend vibe mix around about 5.30, all right? He's going to set the tone for the weekend. If you got a big one planned, a mad one, let us know. 0428 97 97. This week's hottest vibe, Ketima with Maurice Santiago. Work together on It Gets Better, the Forever Mix. Last year's anthem. Yeah, this is Comes and Goes.

Next weekend, Fresh 360, we celebrate our 28th birthday with, was it Seek and Destroy? And a bunch of names in a sort of Boiler Room style vibe, okay? If you missed your tickets, just keep an eye on fresh927.com.au is all I'm going to say. Right, big show still to come. So many bangers, including Sonny Federa's new one, D.O.D., Hayley May, Dom Dolla, so many more. Let's play new Purple Disco Machine, Disco Cherry on...

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It is the Friday Dance Party on Fresh 92.7. It's Sean Maynard here. We're driving you home for the weekend. What's going on with it? Let me know. What are we soundtrack? What you got planned this weekend? Are we helping you sort those plans? Happy to be of service. 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

Terminology and insane. All right, reworking Cypress Hill, insane in the membrane on Fresh 92.7. It's the Friday Dance Party. Hello, welcome along to the show. If you're just flicking us on the way home, in the car, on the train, on the tram, the bus, on the bike, baby. Right, ride safely. And new music here, Ashton Kutcher, Darude. Could we get this on? It's a party anthem, all right? It's called Hype.

0: 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Hello. Terms and conditions, that you make sure you read those, all right? Proper life advice. If this show is good for anything today, apart from all these anthems we're playing for you. Gonna respin our hottest vibe from Ketama. Got new Jonas Blue, James Hype, Joshua, and another on the way.
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2: In Carolta Park, it's slow going heading northeastbound on Anzac Highway between Waltham Street and Syme Street. Over in Mitchell Park, congestion is building heading eastbound on Oaklands Road between Western Avenue and the Dawes Road intersection. And in Paraka, it's bumper to bumper heading northbound on Bridge Road between Montague Road and Research Road. Watch out for speed cameras on Lyons Road, Holden Hill and Northeast Road, Modbury.
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2: Hey, it's Mark. Here's what's happening. Public safety news, SA Police are on the verge of a major technological upgrade as they prepare to trial a new artificial intelligence tool turning smartphones into instant legal guides for officers on the beat. In a matter of weeks from now, 100 frontline officers from regional and metropolitan locations will be involved in a six-month trial of AccuFind Law, which allows police to search information and receive guidance during complex operations. City Council news, Tom Koutsantonis has attacked the Adelaide City Council over its opposition to big-ticket events in the Adelaide Parklands. The Treasurer told a Property Council of SA luncheon yesterday that he felt its frustration when dealing with the Council and there was only so much the government could tolerate. To regional real estate, a unique piece of South Australian history has hit the market, offering everyday Australians the opportunity to own an outback icon. Previously a working opal mine, the Cooper Pedy Hotel still holds plenty of its former glory as guests can walk through hallways that once yielded rich rewards for the keen miner. Turning to sport, Premier Peter Malinauskas is urging the AFL to make South Australia the permanent home for Gather Round as he inks a three-year extension and signals a pending State of Origin deal.
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2: Tonight we're dropping to a low of 9 degrees. Tomorrow we're heading for a rainy top of 18 degrees. Right now in the city it's 23 degrees. 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
8: So friend of the show, James Hype, joining us for a weekend vibe mix just after 5.30 to get us into the weekend, all right? The job of this show, we're just going to get your weekend ready, okay? Whether you're stuck in traffic right now, you're working back at the office tonight, you thought, you know, your cheeky RDO on a Friday, I thought I'd take the day off, work from home maybe. Whatever the motive, whatever the vibe, wherever you might be, we're here for you, okay? Care to know, let's re-spin our hottest vibe from the Irish star. First release since the debut album, Archangel, which was out last year. And Rick with Maurice Santiago sang on last year's It Gets Better Forever mix, which we'd love to hear on the show and on the station. It's comes and goes.
0: Pressing play on our record of the week. This

Future Nation, all right? Lush Breaks. Just love how the energy shifts in this one, and we had to make it a weekend weapon, all these rhythmic chords. Fresh dance party here every Friday, okay? And this is new from Jonas Blue called Girl.

to me, another with Eddie, and like it, it's a weekend weapon on the Friday Dance Party, bringing you some of the freshest dance sounds from around the globe. Every Friday here on Fresh 92.7 as we get into another one here from Camel Fat.

for SG Lewis and Be The One. A weekend weapon, the Friday dance party on Fresh 92.7. As we get your weekend ready, what do you got planned this weekend? Next weekend is our 28th birthday, Fresh 360, all right? Seek and Destroy and a whole bunch of names. Boiler Room vibes. It's giving everything, okay? Loving it. Can't wait for that. I hope you can join us. I hope you got your tickets right, all right? Right, one more weekend weapon to squeeze on. New Yorker West End, Olivia Sebastianelli.

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0: Let's get him in. A regular guest here on the show. We like to

after this, okay? For the next 25 minutes or so. Please welcome the superstar DJ producer, James Hype, on Fresh 92.7. It's the Dance Party.

You don't want this fool. See, man, I can attract, but I know I'm super yap. Boom, boom, no, whatever, so. Boom, run up in the back, then I pop, pop, pop, pop, pop. You don't want this fool. See, man, I can attract, but I know I'm super yap. Boom, boom, no, whatever, so. Boom, run up in the back, then I pop, pop, pop, pop, pop. You don't want this fool. See, man, I can attract, but I know I'm super yap. Boom, boom, no, whatever, so. Boom, run up in the back, then I pop, pop, pop, pop. You don't want this fool.

chant the best way possible with a party, the dance party, where all are welcome here. 0428 97 97. Out to Jude and Tristan enjoying the tunes tonight. Cal's got us on as well. So Sahara Kelly and Max and Whitney. Thank you guys for your messages. And the Seaford crew getting ready for an extra large one this weekend. I like the sound of that. Right. James Hype, weekend vibe mix as we continue on the Friday Dance Party on Fresh.

to get on out of here. Thank you for your messages. Keep those coming in for Lockie on the way next with the pre-contagious and the crew with your Unity 8 PM and Goots Drop Zone from 10. I'm back tomorrow night. Dan Santon's 8 till 10 Sunday, Saturday night on Fresh 92.7. Whatever you do this weekend, keep it fresh. And you know what? Hey,

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I want to know. Right here, live on Fresh, we'll be doing some shout-outs a little later on in the show. So text in, but let's get into the tunes. Got a bit of a mashup here for you guys to start off this beautiful show. Keep it locked to Fresh. 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
9: 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Got a couple of shout-outs here. Shout-out to Archie listening in. We've also got Andres in his Uber driving around, pumping Fresh. I love that. We've got Steve and James supporting in as well. And we've also got Leanne from Burton always listening in and supporting. Shout-out to you guys. Keep those texts coming through. 0428 927 927. Tell us where you're kicking off your pre-party from. Are we heading to town tonight? Kicking off at the pub, at the club. With the boys, with the girls. I want to know here live on Fresh. We're going to get back into the music. It's a BAMS Workhouse, Liam Davis bootleg. 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

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We're going to let Nelly with this Hot in Here Stripes remix play us out. 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

0: always listening in and always supporting. Appreciate you. We got Harry and Josh. They're heading to town tonight. Let us know where the hotspots are in town, what clubs and pubs we're hitting up for your Friday nights. Let's get back into the music. We got a bit of a Day and Night remix here. Kid Cudi. 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

much, my fresh listeners, to another amazing show live here on Fresh for the Pre with Lockie B. We'll be back next week from 6 to 8 as we are every Friday. If you love what you heard tonight, make sure you give us a follow on all the socials, Insta, SoundCloud, Spotify, Facebook, TikTok, you know it, you name it, you know it. It's Lockie.B, L-A-C-H-Y.B. Give us a follow. If you really love what you heard tonight, I'll be doing my thing a little bit later on at the Woolshed on Hindley from 9:30. So I'll see you there, and I'll see you next week. Stay tuned. We got Your Unity up next with the main man, Contagious, for all of your trance goodness. Keep it locked to Fresh.

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3: G'day, g'day, and welcome. 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

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It's called Elm. This and a whole lot more. We've got new music by Eli and Fur. We've got a flashback from 2005.

0: Memories, that's brand new off Enormous Chills. Prior to that, new music by the Melburnian Dirty South with Lost to Be Found, out now on This Never Happened. Massive shout-outs going out to Mama and Papa Contagious tuning in. Thank you very much. Hey, coming up next is our tune of the week. 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
11: I'm Ken Spectre in Los Angeles. 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
1: Freddie in Morphett Vale, what inanimate object is annoying you this morning?
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1: Freddie, what happens when you're washing your hair and your eyes are closed and the shower curtain touches you? 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

of the week as we bring you 2 hours of the very latest in trance, progressive, and all things tech. 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We have music from Ram, Simon Patterson, Johan Miller, Somnia, Muhammad El Alami, Sunny Lax, Tala, 2XLC, Mark Sixma, Umar Azkan, one of his tracks has had a remake by Mark Sherry. Also, Armin Van Buren, this week's FC of the Week by Baby Doc, plus a whole heap more, so make sure you keep it locked right here. First half of the show, we always dedicate to the progressive sounds, so let's get into the beautiful sounds of Trilucid with Too Good. Check it out and keep it locked right here on your Drop Zone.

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This is your Drop Zone with myself, Goots. Do hope you're enjoying the sounds coming your way so far. Hour number two, all your big uplifting trances, but still to come this hour. Music from David Guetta, KZen, Paradox, Rossby. But up now, we get into the sounds of Frank Donner, teaming up with Ian Noel for Free Yourself.

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This is your Drop Zone with myself, Goots. Still to come this hour, Sonny Lax, Frank DeFell, Muhammad El Alami, Tala 2XLC, Mark Sixma. 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

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Still to come, hour number two with all the big uplifting trances. We're bringing you tracks from Armin van Buuren, Ram, Simon Patterson, Johan Miller, Umat Ozkan, one of his classics with a new Mark Sherry remake. Plus, this week's FC of the Week by Baby Doc. But up now, we take things out with Tala2XLC and his track, Let's Go. Check it out, keep it locked, right here on your Drop Zone.

0: big track doing the rounds at the moment from Sunny Lax. That was Apocalypse. And before that, you heard Tala 2XLC with Let's Go. Keep it locked right here on your Drop Zone, because after the break, we get uplifting. Lots of big tracks to come that hour, including this week's FC of the Week. But kicking it off after the break, we get into Frank DeFell and a track called Mirror Floors. That's up next, right here on your Drop Zone.
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sounds it of Muhammad El Alami with Requiem for the Lonely Souls, and kicking off hour number two for us was Frank DeFell with Mirror Floors. Welcome to the second half of the show. We have got lots of big bangers to come your way this hour, so make sure you stay tuned right here. Up now, we get into the sounds of Somnia with Shadows. Check it out and turn it up right here on your Dog Zone.

Johann Miller, his classic Lost Connection there with the Doppenberg remake. And before that, Somnia bringing us Shadows. Still to come on the show tonight, this week's FC of the Week, plus music from Umet Ozkan, Lightning and Waveband, Ram. But up now, the man, Mr. Simon Patterson, with his new track, In the Wire. Check it out right here on your job.

0: Rams remake, and before that, Simon Patterson with In The Wire. Keep it locked right here on your Drop Zone. We still have a few more tracks to come your way before we finish up, including this week's FC of the Week. But after the break, we get into a track by Lightning versus Wave Band for Controlled Chaos.
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there, an absolute big track by Baby Doc called Wild and Loose, and that was a Nikolaus remix. And before that, you heard Lightning versus Wave Band with Controlled Chaos. 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Couple more tracks to come your way. But up now, Armin van Buuren teaming up with Whippenberg for a remake of this classic, You Got to Know.

0: Flower with Fallen, and before that, Mark Sherry and Bill Nilsson on the remake of Umut Elzcan's Time Wave Zero. Well, that almost brings us to the end of this Drop Zone show. 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I'll leave you with one more banger for you. This is Marie Vaughn with Naughty. Until next week, stay fresh, guys. See you later.
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1: Freddie in Morphett Vale, what inanimate object is annoying you this morning?
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1: Remember that night at the Hippodrome? 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
2: Fellas, I'm just trying to shower in peace and it seems like my shower curtain always just seems to want to join me. 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
1: Do you live with other people? 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
1: Freddie, what happens when you're washing your hair and your eyes are closed and the shower curtain touches you? 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
1: I've got a saying that the best time to plant a tree was when. When do you think?
2: Right now.
3: I'm going to guess. I'm going to have a stab. Is it yesterday?
1: It was 50 years ago. Wrong. Wrong and wrong. But the second best time is today. So yeah. You were right. You were both right.
2: Okay. But I was more right than Carl.
1: Yeah, I'll give you that. So a lot of people just hold off, and they think, I should have done it. The market spiked. They missed the boat. But just getting into the market is the key.
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1: Right now we're doing tongue twisters.
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Chris Lake with Savannah. You're listening to Fresh 92.7, waking up with Tasha for your Saturday morning. Good morning, the Beat of Adelaide. It has been such a privilege this week because I got to wake you up Wednesday, Thursday and Friday and drive you home on Thursday. So I feel like at this point I'm just living here at the Fresh Studios and I'm not complaining about it. Absolutely loving the time. What are you having for breakfast? I saw this thing on TikTok that I really, really, really want to try, and they got hotcakes from Macca's and then they got chicken tenders from KFC and they poured the maple syrup and made these chicken tender hotcake pancakes. Sounds absolutely delicious. Speaking of KFC though, we do have some Icona Pop featuring Charlie XCX very shortly in the next few. For right now though, this is Blessed with Terms and Conditions. You're on Fresh.

0: Becky here with Hands On Me. You're listening to Fresh 92.7, waking up with Tasha for your Wednesday, Thursday, Friday and Saturday morning. Nice save that I did there. Did you like that? Well, we are waking up this morning, but I'm waking up with a little bit of stress in my bones because I have my very first rental inspection coming up this week and I've never had one before. I don't know how finicky and picky they're going to be. I am generally a pretty clean person. I do my floors and bathrooms once a week. The house is always tidy, but are they going to like come in with like, I don't know, wipe a finger of dust along the outside of my windows? Is that something I need to do? I need all the advice I can get on the text line, please. 0428 927 927. I need to hear the opinions of people who have been through this a billion times. We have got some Paul Marshman and Emily Fox coming up in the next few, so make sure you're staying tuned for that. You're on Fresh.
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Thousand Lies, DJ Heartstring, DMAs and Sadaya's new track there. You're listening to Fresh 92.7, waking up with Tasha for your Saturday morning. Fresh is turning 28 years old on June 20th. We're having our first Boiler Room inspired event happening at the District Nightclub. It's going to be absolutely insane. Tickets are sold out, however. You can get your hands on the very last few. We have got the boys, Tom and Callum, giving them away on the Brekkie Show. So make sure you're quick to the phones on that. And if you wanted to try your luck on the night, we will be selling a few at the door, but they're going to go like hotcakes. So make sure you get there super quick. Shout out to Johnny for this next one. This is a regular in our household at home. This is Axwell featuring Karma. Until the lights go out, you're on Fresh.

0: 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You're listening to Fresh 92.7, Waking Up with Tasha for your Saturday morning. When have you proved yourself wrong and it has turned into a positive experience? Because I did something over last weekend and I'm so proud of it. I made this literal banging cheesecake. It was so good, and it was one of these ones I saw on TikTok, and it was like fully encrusted. So you basically make the cheesecake with the biscuit base and you tip it upside down so then you can like smash cake it open. It was so good. And now I'm so proud of myself because I can call myself a baker, which I have never been able to do before. What did you do to prove yourself wrong on the text line? 0428 927 927. I would love to hear all the positive cheesecake stories. We have got some Kedema coming up around the corner. That is comes and goes. So make sure you're staying tuned. You're on Fresh.
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You're listening to Fresh 92.7, waking up with Tasha for your Saturday morning. We have our 360 Boiler Room inspired event happening June 20th at the District Nightclub. It is all to celebrate our 28th birthday party. I actually think this is going to be one of the best events we have ever had. So it is going to really suck if you haven't been able to get your hands on tickets. They are officially sold out. Make sure you're staying tuned, though, to the Boys Brekkie Show, because they might be giving away a couple. That's all I'll say. It's sponsored by Shed King. One cool, one team, one seamless build. Shed King. For right now, though, this is East End Dubs with Jazzy on a Wave. You're on Fresh.

0: Josh Fawaz with Like a Prayer. You're listening to Fresh 92.7, waking up with Tasha for your Saturday morning. I have boycotted Facebook for a little while, I'm not going to lie. I just found it boring. I found it just about news stories and negative things. However, I thought, you know what, the other day I'm kind of bored. I'll give it a shot. And Facebook pulled through. I've got this friend that posted about their lost pet, and the pet's name is Justin, and it is a fly. Yes, they posted about their lost pet fly. They did put underneath that it needs medication. It will come when called, and it responds to ham and cheese sandwiches, no mayo, he's vegan. Do the math. But one of the things that I found absolutely hilarious was something that someone put in the comments. I think we may have found him. He's currently in my work you at Paringa, and he has spent most of the trip enthusiastically introducing himself to the windscreen. Is that normal behavior for him? I did find that a little bit funny. Oh, justice for Justin the Fly. I hope you get home safe, buddy. Right around the corner, we've got some Dom Dollars addicted to bass. You're on Fresh.
1: 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We're made in Adelaide for Adelaide, and we're local through and through. 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

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You're listening to Fresh 92.7, hanging out and waking up with Tasha for your Saturday morning. I don't know if you've ever seen Anima's live shows. I don't think they have come to Adelaide before, but I have definitely seen them on TikTok and socials. They are freaky. They absolutely scare the bejesus out of me. On TikTok, if you haven't seen them before, search up Anima Sphere Las Vegas. It is the most like possessing, weird thing show they have ever done. But honestly, brownie points for me goes to them because it's really hard to make a DJ set kind of interesting. So good on them for making it pretty interactive. Speaking of Anima though, this is Anima with Lisa with Bad Angel. You're on Fresh.

0: Fusion with Levels, you're listening to Fresh 92.7, waking up with Tasha for your Saturday morning. Thank you so much for having me this morning, the Beat of Adelaide. It has been my absolute pleasure to help wake you up this morning. I have got Luke coming in for a boogie. I would never leave you without some absolute tunes either. We've got Rock the Rhythm coming up within the next few. Another one to keep you tuned in, we've got No Broke Boys. And I heard someone say the other day on a podcast that this song is like the latest or the new version of No Scrubs. And now I just can't unhear it. Make sure you are getting involved in getting tickets to our 360 event, Boiler Room Inspired. 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
1: Morning. Happy Saturday. You got Luke here with you for your weekend brekkie. Hopefully you're having a great morning so far. I'll tell you what, it is wet out there. I got absolutely drenched walking into the Fresh 92.7 studios this morning. And look, a random memory that came up when I was walking in is I remember like the first time I ever got like fully like rained on, like, you know, really big downpour. And it was actually when I was in Adelaide and I'd moved up to the city for uni, because like I came from the Riverland and like we just it didn't rain like it did here, and I was like, what is going on? I've never been this wet in my life. Anyway, random side note, but that's fine. Coming up, I've got plenty of music to keep you company this morning. New stuff from DOD and the way Dean Turley coming up, but right now this is Carter Walsh, Little Talks on Fresh 92.7.

real. You know what? I recently went through like a deep dive of Watermat's discography and yeah, very, very nostalgic. Definitely slaps. Hey, you got Luke here with you for your weekend. Brecky on your Saturday. 14 degrees in the city at the moment. Heading for a top of 16 with rain today. And hey, I just want to get a little bit woo-woo just quickly, just if that's okay with you, because I've just was looking around on my news websites this morning and I got a very friendly reminder that there is a Gemini new moon happening on Monday, which last night I was like in bed and I kind of had a very interrupted sleep, which if you know me, you know I usually have this around like new and full moons. It's a really like sort of like it's a very big premonition I have, and I'm usually like, oh, I bet there's something going with the moon at the moment because I'm not sleeping that well. And it turns out there is. Apparently, it's a Gemini moon, which means that there's going to be a lot of fresh and interesting perspectives that are going to be thrown into your life, but there's a bit of luck in there as well. And I, for one, am ready for this. I am so ready for this. I love a bit of change. I love a bit of fun. So come at me, universe. That's all I'll say. So if anything weird starts happening maybe tomorrow or Monday or Tuesday, feel free to shoot it through on the text line 0428 927 927 and thank me for warning you. Right now, Dean Turnley, it is Acting Tough on Fresh.

0: Disclosure, it's No Cap on Fresh 92.7. Hey, you got Luke here with you for your weekend brekkie on your Saturday. Hopefully having a great morning so far. And hey, right now, I want to talk about those moments that you see someone you know in the most weirdest place. Like you would expect to see no one you know. Because I know we all have a story like this, and I've been meaning to talk about this for a while. Because at the start of the year when I went over to WA on a little bit of a road trip with friends, one of my friends who I was with, we went to a service station just in the middle of regional WA. Like it was just a big service station where there was a lot of people passing through because there aren't many service stations out there and you kind of need to like refill your car quite a bit. And who'd we bump into? One of his childhood friends who moved from Adelaide to WA. Where? Wow. What are the chances? Honestly, and they were passing through as well. That is fate. Another instance of this is a couple years ago, I was in Melbourne on a holiday, and I remember I was out one night for a drink, and I like looked over, and I was like, that's such and such from Adelaide. And I went over, and I was like, hello, how are you? And I was like, so have you like moved? You know, you're obviously like here, and they're like, nah, just here for a holiday. And there you go. You don't see them until you see them in the most random place. Surely there's like an international story here on the text line on 0428 927 927. I want to hear from you. Where is the most unlikely place you've ever met someone you knew? I want to hear from you. The weirder, the better. We'll get to that on the other side of this.
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1: Remember that night at the Hippodrome? Never knew that look when you look at me. Nervous as hell, so I didn't win a lot. You're the salt, I'm the lemon on the top. Heart quickens, south of the river. Mouth full of vinny, sitting cans full of liquor. Street light flickers, feel it in my blood. Any which way I turn out, the lights burn dimmer. And

shout for the river, little hands for the liquor. Feel it in my blood, feel it in my blood, feel it in my blood, feel it in my blood. Any which way I turn, I'll analyze, burn, dimmer, analyze, burn, dimmer, analyze, burn, dimmer, analyze, burn.